Some days you just wake up and you don't have any real sense of direction. You just can't find the will to get up and go through with it all. Your next allotted 24-hour slice of destiny. It's just a bad vibe, and rather than a world of opportunities, it's full of threats and just too many negative variables. I noticed these houses way up in the hill, and I tried to imagine what it would have been like living up there, isolated from the world. Every night watching the fires crawl slowly down the valley, I know that one night it was going to be your turn for the visit. I try and imagine what it would have been like hiding in a cellar with your family in the fear, hoping that when they do come, when the dogs don't bark, and the silence is around you, you hope that they burn the whole house around your ears and they don't discover you hiding in the cellar because you've got nowhere to go. And you know that one day

0: Mr. Weinestalt. The magic genie from Sweden.
1: What do you mean by that, Neil?
2: From London, Mr. Peter Wavis on the bass guitar.
3: Thank you. Keep it up, keep it up.
4: Just throw money, please.
3: Yeah. Applauding doesn't feed me, does it, you know?
1: Thank you very much.
2: From New York City, Mr. Mike Portnoy.
4: What's up? Fucking hey, thank you.
0: He knows how to play the drums, by the way. Anybody who was wondering.
4: All the way from Nashville, by way of Los Angeles, Mr. Neil Morse.

And joining us on this tour, giving a helping hand from Sweden's Pain of Salvation, Mr. Daniel Gildenlow. Give him a warm welcome here. Thank you.

All right, we're going to do the last song on the Bridge Across Forever album. This is my personal favorite of all. It's the epic to end all epics, as far as I'm concerned. This is called Stranger in Your Soul.

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1: Thank you very much. Thank you. Tack så mycket.
2: Thank you. 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

0: 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Somebody call the paramedics.
1: It's okay, I can play his part. I can do it.
2: Fucking A, thank you guys. Thank you very much. You guys have been fucking great tonight.
1: Yes, thank you so much.
2: Thank you.
1: Actually filming a good show. Who would have thunk it? Usually when the cruise ship turns up, you know, everything doesn't work as well.
3: 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Rock progresywny.

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Facts have been pointed out and miracles shown as we continue to walk the road to the great unknown.

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1: Would you ever really want to see it?

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1: That's one of the things I like to watch if it's a war going on, because then I know if

0: 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Is it real or just a dream?
1: Just a dream.
0: Red trees are waving in a tangled labyrinth.

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They went, approached his tent. A strange man hides inside. Apart from light,

0: RMF Rock Progresywny.
1: Lying here on the floor, starting to come around. What you did, Mr. Hyde,